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0: On June 16th, the Carney government tabled Bill C-37, the new First Nations water legislation behind closed doors and without the input and guidance of Treaty Nations. 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Water is life. We will not support any legislation that infringes on our rights or risks the well-being of our peoples. 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

0: I guess it's just the senselessness, the ridiculousness of it, that these things don't have to happen.
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0: 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There's other choices. 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They could stay overnight. They could have somebody else drive them. And there'd be a lot of people left alive in this world today if those choices had been exercised.
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1: That is safe. Ite kamutsishpito. That is safe. Ite kamutsishpito. That is not safe. Ma tade kamutsishpito. That is not safe. Ma tade kamutsishpito.
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0: I guess it's just the senselessness, the ridiculousness of it, that these things don't have to happen.
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0: You start to realize how preventable these deaths are. 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They could get a cab, they could stay overnight, they could have somebody else drive them. And there'd be a lot of people left alive in this world today if those choices had been exercised.
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0: I'm Scott Reeb of Cupboards Express, and we're offering a great deal until the end of July. 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

0: Good morning. I'm Sean Burke with a look at news and sports on the Windspeaker Radio Network. Looks like Canadians are paying more for beef this summer, just as barbecue season and the Calgary Stampede are driving demand. StatsCan says beef prices rose 2.2% in May and are up 13% from a year ago. Industry experts say the drought forced many ranchers to shrink their herds, reducing supply while demand remains strong. Although Canada's cattle inventory is now growing again, it can take up to 2 years for new calves to reach market. Analysts say grocery shoppers may see some price relief later this year. But for now, beef lovers can expect to keep paying a premium for burgers, briskets, and steaks. Strathcona County is gearing up to welcome over 2,000 athletes from across the province. Daniel Barker Trombley has more.
1: The 2026 Alberta Summer Games come to Strathcona County July 16th to the 19th, bringing together thousands of athletes, coaches, officials, and volunteers from across Alberta. The multi-sport event highlights the province's top young athletes while celebrating community spirit and competition. John Dance, board chair of the 2026 Strathcona County Alberta Summer Games, says the event will welcome more than 2,200 athletes, coaches, and officials from across the province to compete and celebrate the sport in Strathcona County.
2: We are incredibly excited. We have been working on this. We were awarded the bid almost 3 years ago from the Alberta government, so we are very excited that it is finally here, 10 days out, and we will very soon have about 2,200 athletes and coaches and technical officials arriving in Strathcona County. So between the board and Strathcona County and all the game staff, we're incredibly excited to get the athletes here.
1: In Strathcona County, I'm Daniel Barker Trombley.
0: And St. Paul is gearing up for its inaugural UFO Days, starting this coming Friday. Jackson Fontaine has the preview.
3: The event celebrates the home of the world's first UFO landing pad and brings together visitors and families for 3 days of fun, entertainment, and discovery. Shelby Deep, officer manager for the St. Paul Agriculture Society, says the event will run from Friday all the way until Sunday.
4: The biggest thing we have is the Midway coming, and we have a planetarium from the Space and Science Center coming to do some shows, and we actually have stargazing on the landing pad. One of the main events we have is our UFO speakers coming. So from the Tell Us World of Science, he's going to come talk about the universe and what's out there.
3: Deep explains that back in 1980, the town did a UFO conference, which saw over 500 people attend. But this is the first sort of festival they have done, which includes more activities and free events.
4: I hope people come and just enjoy and have fun. And I'm really hoping to make this a yearly thing so that it turns into something big and we get more sponsors and people behind it, especially for the 60th anniversary next year.
3: In St. Paul, I'm Jackson Fontaine.
0: In sports, Major League Baseball action, Jays over the Giants, the final 9-3. They play again this afternoon, the first pitch at 1:45. At the World Cup, Argentina beating Egypt, the final 3-2. Switzerland beating Colombia 4-3 in penalty kicks. And in the CFL, the Elks home to the Red Blacks Thursday. Game time is 7. Stamps in Montreal Saturday. Start time is 5. That's a look at news and sports. To find more stories from across our province, visit our websites at cfweradio.ca and cjwe.ca. Weather's next.
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0: one-hit wonders. If your third album isn't even released, you might be a one-hit wonder. That's just what happened to Ricochet. Self-titled debut topped the charts with a single Billboard describes as an infectious up-tempo romp called Daddy's Money. She's got her.
1: Windspeaker Radio Network weather, brought to you by Air North, the Yukon's airline. For Chippewa Buffalo, some increasing clouds, slight chance of showers this afternoon. Risk of a late-day thundershower. Local smoke and windy, high near 24. Fort McMurray, some increasing clouds, slight chance of showers this morning. Showers near noon, risk of a late-day thundershower, and a high of 24. Grand Prairie and Horse Lake, First Nation, cloudy, 60% chance of showers. Risk of a thundershower this morning and through the afternoon, windy, and a high of 20. Edmonton, Ladue County, some sun and clouds, slight chance of showers this morning. Risk of a thundershower, windy through the afternoon, and a high of 24. Calgary, Satina and Siksika Nation, some fog patches this morning, then some sun and cloud. Slight chance of showers, risk of a late-day thundershower, and a high of 26. Slave Lake cloudy, 60% chance of showers, risk of a thundershower, windy, and high of 19. Lethbridge, Pecani Nation, sunny this morning, sun and cloud through the afternoon, risk of a late-day thundershower, some fog patches as well, and windy, high 30. Medicine Hat, some fog patches this morning, then some sunshine, sun and cloud through the afternoon, 60% chance of showers, risk of a thundershower, and windy, the high 32. Lac La Biche, Coal Lake, and Bonnyville, sunny this morning, some increasing cloud through the afternoon, showers and thundershowers, and windy, high 25. Red Deer County, some fog patches this morning, then some sunshine. Sun and cloud through the afternoon, slight chance of showers. Risk of a late-day thundershower and windy, high 25. Peace River, cloudy, 60% chance of showers. Risk of a thundershower and windy, high 21. And an high-level cloudy, 60% chance of showers. Risk of a thundershower in the high 23.
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0: They're called the Heels. It's called Take the Trailer.
1: And it's Sean in the Morning. Welcome to your Wednesday. Halfway to the weekend we are. Oh, let that soak in.
0: 6:13.
1: It's Sean with Tracy Lawrence.
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0: kissing and hugging. James Otto just got started loving you. This is the Windspeaker Radio Network. You'll find us in Calgary at 88.1, Edmonton at 98.5. And it's Wednesday morning with Sean, 619. Hello and good morning. Phone lines are open, 866-909-7771. Text or call, something on your mind, feel free. Birthday, anniversaries, all that stuff. All of a sudden, I'm just looking at our Facebook page. It's crazy busy this morning. Tossed up the question of the day. We'll get to that shortly. First off, got to find out what we're celebrating today. Every day's got a reason to dance. Good morning, Kareen.
1: Good morning, Sean.
0: Happy Wednesday.
1: Happy Wednesday. And you know what?
0: What's that?
1: I think today we need a little music for our celebration.
0: Oh, and what sort of music do you need for me? I don't have any that I can actually play, but I could, you know, sing a song, hum a tune.
1: I think we should go celebrate good times.
0: Okay.
1: Come on.
0: Let's celebrate. What are we celebrating?
1: We are celebrating being your kid today.
0: Aw.
1: If anybody tells you, Sean, that it's you need to grow up and quit acting so childish, you could say, no, I'm just celebrating today.
0: Every single day. Now, if you could go back, be a kid for one day, what are you doing on that day?
1: Oh, I bust out the Barbies. Oh, I loved my Barbies back in the day, and I would have my favorite treat.
0: Which ones?
1: I don't know, all of them.
0: So you know what I'd like to do is go on one of those bike rides with my buddies. Me, Clayton, Elvis, Dan, John. One of those bike rides where we'd go anywhere and everywhere. Oh. Not a care in the world. We're 14, 15 years old. Nobody knows where we are. It's one of those Stand By Me adventures.
1: Oh, those were good times.
0: Such good times.
1: Oh, the banana seat.
0: That's where the good times ended. With that bar across the back.
1: Oh, my gosh, yeah. I flipped over those bikes a few times, too, over the handlebars.
0: It's kind of hurt.
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0: talking. 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It's Wednesday with Sean, 6:33. Hello there. Oh, the coffee's feeling extra special this morning. Didn't sleep all that well. Had the windows wide open. Nick loves having the windows wide open. I don't know how cold it got overnight, but my gosh, I woke up and just... Might have helped if I was under the covers. Summers, I tend to sleep on top. But yeah, last night, oh, yi, yi. All kind of hovering in and around that 15 area this morning. So just a heads up. Hopefully it looks pretty good for the weekend. The countdown is on. Ravenwood Music Festival this coming weekend in Sherwood Park. Broadmoor Lake Park, too. Just a perfect little setting. It's all set to go July 10th and 11th. Who's playing? What's going on? What do you need to know? Let's find out. Bill Roberts is the president of the Music Society of Strathcona County. Bill, how you doing this morning? Hello there.
1: Doing real good, Sean. Thanks for having me on again.
0: Love having you on, buddy. And I guess we're getting down to crunch time. Things are getting a little busy because it's this weekend, the Ravenwood Music Festival.
1: Yeah, I can't believe how time flies. You are right. So this upcoming Friday and Saturday, we're ready to go.
0: Have you got a few extra gray hairs or everything looking good?
1: I think the last time I looked in the mirror, I'm still looking okay.
0: Okay. All right. So it's happening at Broadmoor Park in Sherwood Park this weekend. Tell us about who you've got lined up for the Friday and the Saturday night.
1: Well, we're excited again about our lineup this year because we kept it all local. So headlining on Friday night is Ahead by a Century, one of the best tragically hip tribute bands I've ever seen. And then Saturday night, they were our inaugural headliner in 2019 when we started this festival. Captain Tractor's coming back to join us. So we are so
0: fantastic.
1: Excited to have them as
0: yeah.
1: well. Again, Friday night as well, we've got Charlie Jacobson, a great blues guitarist. We have a local cover band called Pushing Ginger. And then on Saturday, we've got Juno-nominated Jed and the Valentine. We've got Danita Large, Kurt Young, so a couple of Indigenous artists. And then Secondhand Dream Car is also Juno-nominated, and they're opening up for Captain Tractor. So great lineup all the way through, and Crescendo Music Studios. We'll have the kids out there playing on the stage as well.
0: And you don't need to worry about dinner or anything because you've got food trucks. You can actually do a little shopping there as well because you got a nice little market set up.
1: We've got everything. So we give you a wristband when you come in. Yeah, you can go shopping. You can eat. You can go for the adults. You can go to the beer tent. We have a kids tent. And the nice thing this year we've never had before on the Saturday, we're going to have a children's performer, Matt Bolvere, will be in the kids tent playing about three different sets in between the main stage acts on Saturday.
0: Oh, that's fantastic. I love that idea. That's great.
1: Yeah.
0: Now, what would you suggest people bring? Because it's an outdoor festival, so, but you know, it's a beautiful spot at Broadmoor Lake Park, but what would you suggest they bring?
1: So, yeah, we're on the football field right behind Salisbury Composite High School in Broadmoor Lake Park, and I would suggest that you bring blankets, festival chairs if you have them. If you don't have a bigger lawn chair, we'll kind of have you sit a little further back, but that being said, it doesn't matter where you sit, you're going to get a great view of the stage, and I'm going to suggest bring lots of mosquito repellent.
0: Oh, you got a bit of a problem in Sherwood Park, too, do you?
1: Yeah, we all have mosquitoes, so bring some mosquito repellent and then just come and sit back and enjoy for the 2 days.
0: And you know what? If you don't bring any, it's a nice way to meet your neighbor. Please give me some bug spray.
1: Yeah, that works, too.
0: The Ravenwood Music Festival, July 10th and 11th, Broadmoor Lake Park in Sherwood Park. Where am I going for tickets, Bill?
1: You want to go to ravenwoodexperience.com, and I would suggest they do it soon. We are still selling, and especially over this past week or so, weekend passes and the day passes are ramping right up. So,
0: well, let's hope the weather cooperates and the mosquitoes come the weekend are just a little less hungry. Bill, love having you on the show, buddy. Thank you so much. Have a great festival.
1: Thanks so much, Sean.
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0: 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It's Wednesday with Sean, 646. Hello and good morning. Welcome to the show. Stick around, your chance to win a request. It's about 7:20. Guess the song. It's summer songs again this week. Trying to keep the sunshine alive and not get us back into the rain. I think those rain songs might have did that. Might be all my fault. Now, if you're up and getting set for another day of stampeding, pancake breakfasts, well, 21st annual Satina free community breakfast happening this morning. They've got some entertainment, a dunk tank, a climbing wall. Joanna Luna's going to be there, 8 a.m. until noon. We'll hear from her. Also, Cell Center Mall and the Calgary International Airport. And we'll get you caught up on what's happening at Stampede today, but it is a busy, busy day. Let's see here. Jade Eagleson, Johnny Reed, Bailey Zimmerman on stage tonight. Like, my gosh, every day is just wow. As far as the weather goes, 17 this morning in Edmonton, Calgary, Satina, Siksika Nation at 14, 15 in Fort MacWood, Buffalo, Lethbridge, Medicine at Pecani Nation at 13, Lloyd's at 14, so is Cold Lake, Lac La Biche, and Bonneville, Red Deer, GP, Horse Lake, First Nation, Peace River, and Slave Lake, all sitting at 15. Now, some hard-hitting, interesting radio here because we're going to go to a gas station right now. Something's going on.
1: So this doofus in a Dodge Charger just drove away from the gas pump with the nozzle still in the car. Well, it actually, the nozzle slid out of the tank, so it didn't tear the breakaway, but he drove away, yeah, laying on the ground over there.
0: Completely oblivious, has no idea.
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Well, you heard the story of the hot rod race that fatal day when the Ford and the Mercury went out to play. Well, this is the inside story, and I'm here to say I was a kid that was driving that Model A. It's got a Lincoln motor, and it's really souped up, but that Model A body makes it look like a pup. It's got 12 cylinders, uses them all with an overdrive that just won't stall. Carbon dual exhaust, 411 gears, you can really get lost. Got safety tubes, and I'm not scared. The brakes are good, and the tires are fair. We left San Pedro late one night. The moon and the stars were shining bright. Everything went fine up the Grapevine Hill. We was passing cars like they were standing still. And all of a sudden, like a flick of an eye, a Cadillac sedan had passed us by. A remark was made, there's a car for me, but by then the taillights are all you could see. Well, the fellas ripped me for being behind, so I started to make that Lincoln unwind. I took my foot off the gas, and man alive, I shoved it down into overdrive. Well, I wound it up to 110, twist the speedometer cable off the end. I had my foot feet clear to the floor, said that's all there is, and there ain't no more. Went around a corner and I passed a truck, I whispered a prayer, just for luck. Fenders clicking, the guardrail close, the guys beside me were white as ghosts. I guess they thought I'd lost my sense. The telephone poles looked like a picket fence. They said, slow down, I see spots. The lines in the road just looked like dots. Smoke was rolling out in the back when I started to gain on that Cadillac. I knew I could catch

0: Good morning, I'm Sean Burke with a look at news and sports on the Windspeaker Radio Network. Looks like Canadians are paying more for beef this summer, just as barbecue season and the Calgary Stampede are driving demand. StatsCan says beef prices rose 2.2% in May and are up 13% from a year ago. Industry experts say the drought forced many ranchers to shrink their herds, reducing supply while demand remains strong. Although Canada's cattle inventory is now growing again, it can take up to 2 years for new calves to reach market. Analysts say grocery shoppers may see some price relief later this year. But for now, beef lovers can expect to keep paying a premium for burgers, briskets, and steaks. Strathcona County is gearing up to welcome over 2,000 athletes from across the province. Daniel Barker Trombley has more.
1: The 2026 Alberta Summer Games come to Strathcona County July 16th to the 19th, bringing together thousands of athletes, coaches, officials, and volunteers from across Alberta. The multi-sport event highlights the province's top young athletes while celebrating community spirit and competition. John Dance, board chair of the 2026 Strathcona County Alberta Summer Games, says the event will welcome more than 2,200 athletes, coaches, and officials from across the province to compete and celebrate the sport in Strathcona County.
2: We are incredibly excited. We have been working on this. We were awarded the bid almost 3 years ago from the Alberta government, so we are very excited that it is finally here, 10 days out, and we will very soon have about 2,200 athletes and coaches and technical officials arriving in Strathcona County. So between the board and Strathcona County and all the game staff, we're incredibly excited to get the athletes here.
1: In Strathcona County, I'm Daniel Barker Trombley.
0: And St. Paul is gearing up for its inaugural UFO Days, starting this coming Friday. Jackson Fontaine has the preview.
3: The event celebrates the home of the world's first UFO landing pad and brings together visitors and families for 3 days of fun, entertainment, and discovery. Shelby Deep, officer manager for the St. Paul Agriculture Society, says the event will run from Friday all the way until Sunday.
4: The biggest thing we have is the Midway coming, and we have a planetarium from the Space and Science Center coming to do some shows, and we actually have stargazing on the landing pad. One of the main events we have is our UFO speakers coming, so from the Tell Us World of Science, he's going to come talk about the universe and what's out there.
3: Deep explains that back in 1980, the town did a UFO conference, which saw over 500 people attend. But this is the first sort of festival they have done, which includes more activities and free events.
4: I hope people come and just enjoy and have fun. And I'm really hoping to make this a yearly thing so that it turns into something big and we get more sponsors and people behind it, especially for the 60th anniversary next year.
3: In St. Paul, I'm Jackson Fontaine.
0: In sports, Major League Baseball action, Jays over the Giants, the final 9-3. They play again this afternoon, the first pitch at 1:45. At the World Cup, Argentina beating Egypt, the final 3-2. Switzerland beating Colombia 4-3 in penalty kicks. And in the CFL, the Elks home to the Red Blacks Thursday. Game time is 7. Stamps in Montreal Saturday. Start time is 5. That's a look at news and sports. To find more stories from across our province, visit our websites at cfweradio.ca and cjwe.ca. Weather's next.
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7: One-hit wonders. What's got 3 albums, 10 singles, and 1 hit? If you guessed James Otto, you'd be right. Just Got Started Lovin' You, the result of a collaboration with Jim Femino and D. Vincent Williams. The single dropped in 2007, reached the #1 spot, and was certified gold. It's not everyone's...
0: Windspeaker Radio Network weather, brought to you by Air North, the Yukon's airline. For Chippenwood, Buffalo, some increasing clouds, slight chance of showers this afternoon. Risk of a late-day thundershower. Local smoke and windy, high near 24. Fort McMurray, some increasing clouds, slight chance of showers this morning. Showers near noon, risk of a late-day thundershower, and a high of 24. Grand Prairie and Horse Lake First Nation, cloudy, 60% chance of showers. Risk of a thundershower this morning and through the afternoon, windy, and a high of 20. Edmonton, Ladue County, some sun and clouds, slight chance of showers this morning.

0: Risk of a thunder shower. Windy through the afternoon and a high of 24. Calgary, Satina and Siskanation. Some fog patches this morning, then some sun and cloud. Slight chance of showers. Risk of a late day thunder shower and a high of 26. Slave Lake cloudy, 60% chance of showers. Risk of a thunder shower. Windy and a high of 19. Lethbridge, Pekani Nation. Sunny this morning, sun and cloud through the afternoon. Risk of a late day thunder shower. Some fog patches as well and windy. High 30. Medicine Hat, some fog patches this morning, then some sunshine. Sun and cloud through the afternoon, 60% chance of showers. Risk of a thunder shower and windy, the high 32. Lac La Biche, Coal Lake and Bonnyville, sunny this morning, some increasing cloud through the afternoon. Showers and thunder showers and windy, high 25. Red Deer County, some fog patches this morning, then some sunshine. Sun and cloud through the afternoon, slight chance of showers. Risk of a late day thunder shower and windy, high 25. Peace River cloudy, 60% chance of showers. Risk of a thunder shower and windy, high 21. And in high level cloudy, 60% chance of showers. Risk of a thunder shower in the high 23.
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Buck Owens. It's called Forever Yours, and it's Sean in the Morning. Welcome to your Wednesday, 7:13. Want to hear a tune this morning? A little game called Guess the Song. Your chance to win a request coming up in minutes, and it's a summer song from Jake Owen. This is Lainey Wilson.

broadcasting throughout the province on CFWE in the north and CJWE in the south. This is Alberta's best country, the Windspeaker Radio Network.

0: me on this long weekend in Camrose. Call it rain. 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
1: In Edmonton, 98.5, 88.1 in Calgary. It's Wednesday with Sean, 719. Hello there. Hey, if you've recently received a text, I've gotten the text. It's a good chance you've gotten the text. Your provincial health card is obsolete. You got to sign up for this new electronic health system. No. The Alberta government is saying, just take that text, delete it. Don't give them any information, personal, financial. Delete the text immediately. Throw your lake in the river. That doesn't make any sense. Throw your phone in the river. Yeah, they're not. Everything's fine. You can find full details on our websites at cfweradio.ca and cjwe.ca. There's always some kind of scam going around. Drives me crazy. All right, let's talk about the weather. 17 this morning in Edmonton. Calgary, Satina, Siskiyou Nation at 14. Fort Macwood, Buffalo, 15. 13 in Lethbridge, Medicine at Pekani Nation. It's up to 14 in Lloyd, Coal Lake, Lac La Biche, and Bonnyville. 15 in Red Deer, 13. GP in Horse Lake, First Nation. Peace River's at 15 and Slave Lake's at 15. By the way, pancake breakfast this morning. Joanna Luna's going to be at Satina Nation for their 21st annual. That's a freebie. We'll get you those details, as well as South Centre Mall in Calgary and the Calgary International Airport. Pancake breakfast each and every day. It's going to be a busy day at Stampede. We'll get you caught up on what's going on as the show rolls on. First off, let's give you a chance to win a request this week. Nothing but summer songs. Jake Owen had one. Tell me the name of it.
2: A full moon shining bright. Edge of the water, we were feeling all right. Back down a country road, the girls are always hot and the beer is ice cold.
1: What is the name of that Jake Owen tune for your chance to win a request?
2: A full moon shining bright. Edge of the water, we were feeling all right. Back down a country road, the girls are always hot and the beer is ice cold.
1: Ice cold. Now, what you got to do is call me. Tell me the name of that song from Jake Owen at 866-909-7771. Good luck.
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0: Somebody's Leaving, Patricia Conroy on the Wind Speaker Radio Network. Wednesday with Sean, it's 7:29. Guess the song. You're shot at a request. Hello.
1: Hi, did you get an answer yet?
0: I have not. What's it called?
2: A full moon shining bright. Edge of the water, we were feeling all right. Back down a country road. The girls are always hot and the beer is ice cold.
1: Barefoot blue jean night.
0: There it is. I don't know that I've had a barefoot blue jean night in a while. I couldn't tell you the last time I wore jeans, to be honest with you. As soon as I got into my 50s, I entered my loungewear phase. You know, everything's about sports to me. It's all about sweatshorts, sweatpants, sweatshirt. It's everything's sweat stuff.
1: Nice.
0: It's all about being cozy.
1: Well, I was going to say, being comfortable. That's totally cool.
0: See, thank you. I appreciate that. Let's call my wife and let her know that it's a good thing.
1: I'm struggling with that, too.
0: What song did you want to hear?
1: Dick Dameron. Jesus, It's Me Again.

lately, Lord. I almost feel like dying. I wake up like a child alone at night.

broadcasting across the province on CFWE in the north and CJWE in the south. 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

0: 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Good morning to George and everybody in GP. Happy Wednesday, 7:37, and it's Sean in the Morning. Your great song of the day. Not really taking you back to 1958, I would say the 90s, but somebody's celebrating a birthday. So, anyway, that's coming up, and your birthday and anniversary shout-out, speaking of, coming up about 8:20. 866-909-7771 is the number now. I love that you call me with stories like this. You had a bit of a night last night, did you?
1: Yeah, I was scared.
0: What happened?
1: I came home from work. I was going to go grocery shopping, and I wanted to change into comfortable clothes because I had a dress on from work.
0: Yeah.
1: So I went into my room, threw my clothes off, was putting on my comfy clothes, and then I heard some weird noise down the hallway, and I looked around the corner and there was something flowing down the hall.
0: Like, oh, gosh. I'd freak out.
1: Yes. I screamed. And then I quickly switched on the hallway light. And here's my dog with my dress. I think I threw the dress on the dog. Yes.
0: Oh, now do you laugh at that point or do you say, you know what, maybe I shouldn't tell anybody about this story except for Sean?
1: I put it on Facebook.
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0: Wednesday morning, 7:42, taking you back to 1958. Born on this day, American drummer and singer Fred Young from the Kentucky Headhunters. You know, they won Best Country Performance in 1991 at the Grammy Awards. You can see him too, can't you? If you close your eyes, you can see the drummer from the Kentucky Headhunters. Where'd they get that name from?
11: Well, the Headhunters, we took it from Muddy Waters' first band because we played blues. And we were into Muddy Waters real heavy. So we found out when the contract was signed, there was three other Headhunters. So we thought about calling ourselves the Jolly Headhunters. Harold didn't like it. And so we just added Kentucky since we practiced and got together up there. Three of us were from there also.
12: We have an old farmhouse we've had for like 20 years that we rehearse in. And my grandmother bought this farm a long time ago, and she didn't want to move anybody in the house, but she turned it over to her grandsons and their cousins. So we've had it for like 20 years. This has been our hangout to go and create whatever music we were going to create at the time.

0: 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It's Sean in the morning. It's Wednesday, 7:49, and I can't stop thinking about the lovely dinner my wife put together last night. Some sort of chicken over rice. Now, I'm not sure what she does to it. It's air fried, I know that. But whatever kind of sauce or topping on the chicken when she tosses it into the air fryer, it kind of gets a little crispy, a little burnty. And it turns into like a chicken candy. Oh, it's so, so good. So it got me thinking, you know, there's actually quite a few foods that taste a little bit better, if not the best, when they're burnt a little bit. For example, Peter on our Facebook page says, fries, I have to have crispy fries. Have to be. I need to hear crunch every single fry. And it's amazing how many places you'll go into and say, can I get crispy fries, please? Extra super duper crispy. You get them and they're like, this ain't even close. Burn them. We're on the same page, Peter. Barbecue hot dog, says Rob. Louise says toast. A lot of comments, bacon. Fried bologna, says Patrick. A food that tastes even better when it's a little bit burnt. 866-909-7771. Go ahead.
1: Bacon.
0: Yeah, well, see, I know a lot of people like crispy bacon. I like the chewy, rubbery stuff.
1: Oh, I don't.
0: And I know a lot of people are like, eh. I like to fight with my bacon a little bit.
1: And then leftover potatoes.
0: Oh, yeah, when you fry them in a pan.
1: Exactly. And then have just the outsides, the how do you say that?
0: Those crispy edges, yeah. And it almost becomes a skin.
1: Exactly.
0: Oh, yeah. Yeah.
1: And then have a little bit of gravy with mustard in it and dip it. Mm-hmm.
0: Oh, my gosh. Gravy with mustard in it.
1: Yeah.
0: I've never done. I put ketchup in my gravy, but I've never put mustard.
1: Oh, I don't put ketchup in my gravy.
0: Oh, I put ketchup in it.
1: It's a good thing that everybody's different, right?
0: If you open the door on your fridge, I'm guessing you have a whole door just full of different condiments.
1: Oh, my goodness. Yes. And half of them don't even get used.
0: Yeah, you'll check the expiry dates on them. You're like, 2005?
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0: summer, just as barbecue season and the Calgary Stampede are driving demand. StatsCan says beef prices rose 2.2% in May and are up 13% from a year ago. Industry experts say the drought forced many ranchers to shrink their herds, reducing supply while demand remains strong. Although Canada's cattle inventory is now growing again, it can take up to 2 years for new calves to reach market. Analysts say grocery shoppers may see some price relief later this year. But for now, beef lovers can expect to keep paying a premium for burgers, briskets, and steaks. Strathcona County is gearing up to welcome over 2,000 athletes from across the province. Daniel Barker-Trombley has more.
1: The 2026 Alberta Summer Games come to Strathcona County July 16th to the 19th, bringing together thousands of athletes, coaches, officials, and volunteers from across Alberta. The multi-sport event highlights the province's top young athletes while celebrating community spirit and competition. John Dance, board chair of the 2026 Strathcona County Alberta Summer Games, says the event will welcome more than 2,200 athletes, coaches, and officials from across the province to compete and celebrate the sport in Strathcona County.
2: We are incredibly excited. We have been working on this. We were awarded the bid almost 3 years ago from the Alberta government, so we are very excited that it is finally here, 10 days out, and we will very soon have about 2,200 athletes and coaches and technical officials arriving in Strathcona County. So between the board and Strathcona County and all the game staff, we're incredibly excited to get the athletes here.
1: In Strathcona County, I'm Daniel Barker-Trombley.
0: And St. Paul is gearing up for its inaugural UFO Days, starting this coming Friday. Jackson Fontaine has the preview.
3: The event celebrates the home of the world's first UFO landing pad and brings together visitors and families for 3 days of fun, entertainment, and discovery. Shelby Deep, officer manager for the St. Paul Agriculture Society, says the event will run from Friday all the way until Sunday.
4: The biggest thing we have is the Midway coming, and we have a planetarium from the Space and Science Center coming to do some shows, and we actually have stargazing on the landing pad. One of the main events we have is our UFO speakers coming, so from the Tell Us World of Science, he's going to come talk about the universe and what's out there.
3: Deep explains that back in 1980, the town did a UFO conference, which saw over 500 people attend, but this is the first sort of festival they have done, which includes more activities and free events.
4: I hope people come and just enjoy and have fun, and I'm really hoping to make this a yearly thing so that it turns into something big and we get more sponsors and people behind it, especially for the 60th anniversary next year.
3: In St. Paul, I'm Jackson Fontaine.
0: In sports, Major League Baseball action, Jays over the Giants, the final 9-3. They play again this afternoon, the first pitch at 1:45. At the World Cup, Argentina beating Egypt, the final 3-2. Switzerland beating Colombia 4-3 in penalty kicks. And in the CFL, the Elks home to the Red Blacks Thursday. Game time is 7. Stamps in Montreal Saturday. Start time is 5. That's a look at news and sports. To find more stories from across our province, visit our websites at cfweradio.ca and cjwe.ca. Weather's next.
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7: The Big Albums. In 1997, Shania Twain gave us her third studio album, Come On Over, and opened a new chapter in country music. 11 of the 16 tracks charted in the U.S., certifying double dust.
0: 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For Chippenwood Buffalo, some increasing clouds, slight chance of showers this afternoon. Risk of a late-day thundershower. Local smoke and windy, high near 24. Fort McMurray, some increasing clouds, slight chance of showers this morning. Showers near noon, risk of a late-day thundershower, and a high of 24. Grand Prairie and Horse Lake First Nation, cloudy, 60% chance of showers. Risk of a thundershower this morning and through the afternoon, windy, and a high of 20. Edmonton, Ladue County, some sun and clouds, slight chance of showers this morning. Risk of a thundershower, windy through the afternoon, and a high of 24. Calgary, Satina and Siksika Nation, some fog patches this morning, then some sun and cloud. Slight chance of showers, risk of a late-day thundershower, and a high of 26. Slave Lake Cloud.

0: 60% chance of showers, risk of a thunder shower, windy, and high of 19. Lethbridge, Pecani Nation, sunny this morning, sun and cloud through the afternoon, risk of a late day thunder shower, some fog patches as well, and windy, high 30. Medicine Hat, some fog patches this morning, then some sunshine, sun and cloud through the afternoon, 60% chance of showers, risk of a thunder shower, and windy, the high 32. Lac La Biche, Coal Lake, and Bonnyville, sunny this morning, some increasing cloud through the afternoon, showers and thunder showers, and windy, high 25. Red Deer County, some fog patches this morning, then some sunshine. Sun and cloud through the afternoon, slight chance of showers. Risk of a late day thunder shower and windy, high 25. Peace River, cloudy, 60% chance of showers. Risk of a thunder shower and windy, high 21. And an high level, cloudy, 60% chance of showers. Risk of a thunder shower and the high 23.
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0: Stay country or die trying. It's Blake Shelton. Wednesday morning with Sean. It's 8:13. How you doing this morning?
1: I am really, really cranky today, Sean.
0: Uh-oh. What do I need to do to get you uncranky?
1: I haven't, unless you can send coffee, nice cold coffee through the phone, that'd be great.
0: Woke up on the wrong side of the house, did you?
1: Well, no, one of my temporary crowns came off on my tooth, and I can't have hot coffee right now. I have to drink it cold, and I am really cranky right now. I don't like cold coffee.

0: One of my favorite Reba tunes, The Lights Went Out in Georgia. This is the Windspeaker Radio Network in Lethbridge at 103.5, 105.7 in GP. It's Wednesday with Sean. Hello there, it's 8:24. We'll get to your birthday and anniversary shout-outs in just a moment. Another big day at the Stampede. Are there pancake breakfasts? Yes. Joanna Luna's at one. We'll hear from her in just a moment. Just looking at some of the stuff going on today. If you're heading on down to the grounds, World Stock Dog Championships at 9:15. Freestyle Motocross at 10:15. Council Teepee at the Elbow River Camp at 11 a.m. Little Rodeo Pro at 12:30 along the Kids Midway. Stampede Rodeo at 1:30 and 7:15. And tonight, my gosh, what a lineup of great music. Jade Eagleson, Johnny Reed, and Bailey Zimmerman. Full schedule, calgarystampede.com/schedule. You can get there as well through cjwe.ca. Looks like the weather's going to cooperate. Fingers crossed. I probably just cursed it. 17 in Edmonton. Calgary, Satina, Siksika Nation at 16. 18 now. Lethbridge, Medicine at Pecani Nation. Lloyd's at 16. Cold Lake, Lac La Biche, and Bonneville at 17. Red Deer's at 16. So is Slave Lake. 13. GP and Horse Lake, First Nation. And in Peace River, it's up to 15.
1: Friends all around with cheers and wishes, candles on a cake that's just delicious. 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
0: Wednesday, July 8th, here we go. Your birthday and anniversary shout-outs. Tim Gavin, happy birthday, Timmy. Jordan Swanson, Dina Hill, I should say. And Granny Shirley McGilvery is celebrating as well. Happy birthday, everybody. Hope you all have wonderful days. On the list of celebs, you might not know the name, but you'd know the face. Jeffrey Tambor is 82. Angelica Houston is 75. And Kevin Bacon, one of my favorites. Just seems like a really, really cool dude. Might be a good time to dig the old VHS version of Tremors out and watch that. He's 68. And that's it. If you're celebrating, have a wonderful day. When you know someone's celebrating, let me know through our websites, cfweradio.ca and cjwe.ca.
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0: The Bridging the Gap competition powwow is coming up July 15th, Lions Park in Cardston. The grand entries are at 1 and 6. It's free and open to the public, and you'll want to bring your own lawn chairs. And just an FYI, there's no camping. And the Kainai powwow and celebration is all set to go July 17th through the 19th. It's happening at Red Crow Park in Blood Tribe, Alberta. The grand entries are Friday at 7 p.m., Saturday at 1 p.m., and Sunday at 1. If you'd like some more info on these or other events, check out the concert and events link at cjwe.ca.
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0: It's time to cowboy up. Hi, it's Sean Burke, and here's what's happening tomorrow on the grounds at the Calgary Stampede, the greatest outdoor show on earth. Another great day of Stampede fun kicks off with the Floor Rope Square at Olympic Plaza at 8 a.m. Flapjacks and bacon hot off the griddle from the back of an authentic GMC Rangeland Derby Chuck Wagon. After you've had enough food and two-step, and head over to the grounds where you can celebrate the rich cultures of Kainai, Pekani, Siksika, Satina, and Stoney Nakota First Nations of Treaty 7 at Elbow River Camp. 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
11: What's with the name? The Oak Ridge Boys have been around since rocks were soft. Formed in 1943, they went by Wally Fowler and the Georgia Clodhoppers. Before becoming country music legends, the boys were primarily a gospel quartet and were asked to entertain the restricted staff and families of a nuclear research plant during the Second World War, located in Oak Ridge, Tennessee. They played there so much, they started to go by the Oak Ridge Quartet. Their producer, Bud Prager, suggested a change, the Oak Ridge Boys.
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0: along on the Windspeaker Radio Network in Peace River at 91.7, 88.7 in Red Deer. It's Wednesday with Sean. It's 8:37. We've been talking about foods that taste a little better if you burn them just a little bit. Got this on the text line at 866-909-7771. Grandpa used to ask for his toast burnt at restaurants. Yes, what can we get you? Yes, I'll get the bacon and eggs and I'll have toast. Burn it. Got it. He apparently went through a lot of toasters. Dad used to cook his meat well done, as they didn't have a fridge when he was a kid. They used to bury their meat and they cooked their meat well done to kill the bugs. Okay. Interesting. Something. Wow. Yeah. A food that tastes a little better when you burn it just a little bit.
1: Bologna.
0: Oh, yeah. Those little crispy edges. Oh my goodness.
1: Fried bologna. It would make it crispy and then dip it in mustard.
0: Oh, in mustard. See, I dip that in ketchup.
1: Oh.
0: Yeah.
1: Oh, well, look at us be different.
0: I haven't fried bologna in forever. You know what I saw online yesterday was a guy frying Spam. They made Spam fries and then served the Spam in the tin.
1: Okay, I don't know that. I don't. Whatever you do with Spam, you can fry it, boil it, doesn't matter. It's still not going to taste good.
0: I like that stuff. So salty.
1: You like it?
0: So fatty and salty. Oh.
1: Oh.
0: You turn it into a fry. That's like the best of every world there is.
1: Oh, I suppose.
0: I can feel my heart skipping a beat right now.
1: Yeah, I hear the ambulance coming your way.
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3: Hey, it's Duetta Luna here coming to you from the 21st Annual Satina Stampede Breakfast right here with our friends in the heart of Satina Nation. We're collaborating with Satina Nation Police Service, and I got the lovely organizer. I got Elizabeth. Elizabeth, tell me a little bit more about this event. When did it all start?
4: We started planning about a month and a half ago. It's been an ongoing process. It's taken a lot of people to make this come together. From like the officers to the civilian staff, and then just the partnerships that we used to that helped us create this event. It's been a really long process, but finally we're like here today, so pretty excited.
3: And what can the public expect from today's event?
4: So we have some climbing walls. We have a dunk tank. So if you wanted to, we have officers that are going in it throughout the whole day. We have glitter tattoos, face painting, balloon. We have square dancers, as well as line dancers. We have Harry the Horse, as well as our own mascot, Brave. And then we have a beautiful breakfast that's already underway. And yeah, it's gonna be a good day.
3: Thank you so much, Elizabeth. It's Joanna Luna here coming to you live on location with our friends at 21st Annual Satina Stampede Breakfast. Come on down. I'm at the Satina Nation Police Service Station right here, broadcasting to you lovely and live on location at the parking lot here. You gotta check it out. It's incredible. The party has begun. I'm in the CJWA Community Cruiser powered by ATB Financial.
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0: Steamy. I love that tune. Wichita lineman Glenn Campbell. This is the Windspeaker Radio Network in Calgary at 88.1, 91.7 in Peace River, and it's Wednesday with Sean. It's 8:50. We've been talking this morning about foods that taste a little extra better. That doesn't make any sense. Taste a little better. Extra better could be a thing. Sure. When they're burnt. Got this from Tanya Leanne. She says, toast pizza and cheese topping on the lasagna or any kind of pasta. Absolutely. When we were kids, Mom used to make, I guess it was kind of like a goulash. So basically had some elbow pasta, maybe some ground beef in there, stewed tomatoes. You'd get that together. And then she'd take that big pot, cover it in cheese slices, and then bake that in the oven and let that get all crispy and burnt. Oh, my gosh. You just end up fighting over the top part. Nobody wanted to eat what was underneath the cheese. Just give me more cheese, Mom. It's all gone. Your dad ate it. Yep. That's the kind of stuff that was happening. But, yeah, agree 100%. Something that tastes a little better when it's a little burnt.
1: Marshmallows. Yeah.
0: S'mores by the campfire.
1: Yeah.
0: When it comes to summer memories, that's a great one. Just hanging around the campfire, burning food and eating it. Because anything by the campfire, when you stick a stick in there, it's like, going to taste good.
1: Like hot dogs. Oh, that's good with a little char in it, too.
0: Smokies.
1: Like a hot dog, smoky. Yeah, any meat that you roast on a stick over the bonfire. Got to have a little bit of char on it.
0: Some of the best foods, let's be honest, are served on a stick.
1: True.
0: It's like an Alberta popsicle.
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0: Keith Hill, and it's Sean in the Morning. Hello, we're heading to GP. Food that tastes better when it's a little bit burnt.
1: Okay, picture, if you will, a beautiful roast.
0: Okay.
1: A prime rib roast.
0: Oh, buddy, yeah, I'm there.
1: With that huge slab of fat that's always on top.
0: I know exactly, yes.
1: And it gets that crust on it.
0: Yep.
1: And I have to go now. I need to cook some meat.

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0: and always on my mind on the Windspeaker Radio Network in Red Deer, 88.7, 96.7 in Cold Lake. It's Wednesday with Sean. It's 9:21, and there's a good chance in your vicinity right now is your phone. It's probably in your hand. If not, it's close by. If you get a chance today, swing by cjwe.ca, giving you a chance to win a fantastic prize pack. It's called the Ultimate High River Stampede Breakfast Experience. The contest closes July 10th. So you got a few days. Maybe you've lost your phone. Check the couch cushions. It's your shot at a couple of tickets to the Battle of the Foothills Chuck Wagon Championship Races July 26th. A couple of VIP breakfast tickets, two official white cowboy hats, two official breakfast t-shirts, and two 25 Indian Pan Flame restaurant gift cards. Sound appealing? Your shot to win there. Go to cjwe.ca. Now let's talk weather. Some isolated thundershowers in Fort Mac. That's not fun. 19 in Edmonton, 20 in Calgary, Satina, Siksika Nation, Fort Mac and Wood Buffalo at 19. It's 21 in Lethbridge, Medicine Hat, Pecani Nation, 18 in Lloyd, 19 in Cold Lake, Lac La Biche, and Bonnyville, up to 18 in Red Deer, 14 still, GP in Horse Lake, First Nation, 16 and 17 in Peace River and Slave Lake. We'll hear from Aaron Tippin in just a moment. First off, let's talk pancakes with Joanna Luna.
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2: I'm coming to you for the 21st annual Satina Stampede Breakfast. The party has begun. I'm going to be here broadcasting live on location at 12 o'clock with our friend Satina Nation Police Service. And right now I got the Inspector of Operations, Don Blake, with Satina Nation Police Service. Don, tell me, what do you love about this great partnership with the community? It's beautiful so far.
3: Oh, it is so beautiful. This is such a great opportunity for us to give back to our community that we serve and protect. We love doing this. We look forward to this every year, contributing back to the community to say, hey, you know what, let us cook for you. Let us show you how much we appreciate you. And just really spend some time together and really engage and connect and just have moments together just to laugh and just let it just be for something positive.
2: Don, what are you looking forward for this beautiful breakfast? Because it's delicious, eh? I've had a little bit of some sausages, some pancakes.
3: Oh, did you? Oh, yeah.
2: It's good. Delicious.
3: Good. Well, I'm looking forward to everything because I think we have the best pancake breakfast around and best sausages as well. So, not only that, there's a lot of community members I don't get to see throughout the year. So this is an opportunity to engage with all of them and see them again. It's like a big family reunion sometimes.
2: Absolutely. Yeah. Thank you very much, Don Blake. That was Don Blake, Inspector of Operation with Satina Nation Police Service. It's Joanna Luna here for the 21st annual Satina Stampede Breakfast with our friend Satina Nation Police Service Station. I'm right here broadcasting to you live at the parking lot with so many vendors, lots of buzz. You got to check it out for yourself. I want you to come down because I'm also going to give away right now to one lucky listener. I'm going to give a t-shirt and some swag and some sunglasses. If you tell us what you love about the radio station, come to my booth right here. I'm literally right in the corner of the parking lot. You can't miss me. The station vehicle is right in front of the booth here.
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Brett Kissel, Dirk Bentley. It's called Hurtin' Songs, and it's Wednesday with Sean. It's 9:34. 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

0: this kid. Kenny Chesney, I Go Back. This is the Windspeaker Radio Network. You'll find us in Peace River at 91.7, 88.1 in Calgary. It's Wednesday with Sean. It's 9:44. We've been talking about foods that taste a little just better when they're burnt a little bit. Getting a lot of comments. Ray actually says fish and chicken. Huh. Yeah, you know, if you go for a fish and chips, you want the fries crispy and the fish a little extra crispy. Agreed. Marshmallows, hot dogs. Alice says cookies, cheese, anything with cheese. Yeah, lasagnas, your macaroni and cheeses with that baked cheese on top. Creme brulee, fried bologna. Lots of those. Lots and lots. A food that tastes better burnt.
1: Oh, hot dogs.
0: Oh, yeah.
1: Yeah, oh, yeah. They got a little char on them.
0: Oh,
1: yeah.
0: All day long. And then you don't need anything on them. They can just stay that way.
1: Yeah. Or bratwurst. Any sausage actually needs char.
0: Now, is that on the barbecue or over the fire?
1: Doesn't matter.
0: Yeah, that doesn't matter. Doesn't matter. Okay.
1: Fire is fire. See, I barbecue with fire, right? So.
0: Yeah, I suppose.
1: Yeah, fire is fire.
0: Hey, Sean, fire is fire. You can look that up. Okay, thanks.
1: Yeah, just write that down, too. You might need that for later.
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3: Hey, it's Joanna Luna here. I'm coming to you for the 21st annual Satina Breakfast. Come on down. It's a family fun event. Lots of things to do. I'm going to be broadcasting live on location until 12 o'clock. I got a lovely vendor right now, the executive director with Pivot Society, TJ. TJ, tell me a little more about this collaboration. What does community mean to you?
4: Absolutely. So community is everything. Pivot Society is an organization that is all about collaboration over competition. We're down here at Satina. We do a lot of work with Satina. We have our Gloves Not Guns boxing program that's going to be open for community members coming in October over at the Sportsplex. So for anyone who wants to come out, try some boxing, get some life skills, we'd love to have you. We also have a non-law enforcement gang exit program, so helping individuals who want to exit the criminal lifestyle but don't necessarily want to go through the channels of law enforcement.
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3: Thank you very much, TJ. It's Joanna Luna here coming to you live on location at the 21st annual Satina Stampede Breakfast. I'm in the CJWE Community Cruiser powered by ATB Financial.
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Chris Stapleton. Think I'm in love with you. And it's Sean. I got a scoop. Have a great Wednesday. Back in tomorrow morning. Start time at 6. Thanks for all the calls and texts. Had a lot of fun this morning. Let's do it again tomorrow. Daryl Stranger has your national Indigenous news at 10. This is the Windspeaker Radio Network.

0: things.
1: This is a look at your national Indigenous news. I'm Daryl Stranger. Early returns from a review of the Yukon's school system paint a grim picture of relations between the education department and frontline educators. The Yukon External Independent Review Panel released its first status report this week, focusing mostly on the working relationship between department officials and schools. In short, the relationship is not good. Monday's report sums up 55 meetings the review panel conducted with department staff, teachers, school councils, and other interest groups. The panel found an education department hamstrung by a complicated organization structure. The department includes 5 separate branches with numerous sub-branches. The department also provides services to the French and First Nations school boards, though it doesn't manage those schools directly. The report also describes an environment where political considerations outweigh practical decisions and where the department issues heavy-handed orders that have little to do with students' learning. The panel also found relations between the department and schools are so toxic, schools often went out of their way to avoid dealing with civil servants. The overall picture, the panel says, is one of an education system that is failing students, especially ones with special needs. The report also acknowledged the problem of discrimination in schools and promised to address that issue in a subsequent report. Some early recommendations include policy changes to prevent education ministers from interfering in day-to-day school operations, spinning the department's management of schools off into a new school board or education authority, and a more inclusive model for students with behavioral and psychological issues. In a statement, Education Minister Scott Kent didn't address the report's findings directly, but said the government will implement the panel's recommendations as soon as possible. He said a public survey will launch

0: is written for current and former Indigenous inmates to help them understand their legal rights and provide more fully informed instructions to their legal representatives. The guide serves as a follow-up to First Light's March of 2026 report. That report found more than 4 out of every 10 inmates in the province are Indigenous, and that Indigenous people are incarcerated at a rate 8 times higher than non-Indigenous people. It also documented limited access to Indigenous cultural programming, low awareness and use of GLADU reports, and a high rate of housing insecurity among inmates approaching release. First Light is currently engaged in discussions with the Department of Justice and Public Safety to determine a collaborative path forward. Red River College in Manitoba has released a new report aimed at addressing systemic barriers and improving post-secondary outcomes for Indigenous students. The report, titled Our Roadmap Forward, Ensuring the Success of Indigenous Students, was developed through the Overcoming Barriers for Indigenous Students project, which launched in 2022. Through community-guided research and analysis, the project identified 73 root factors that influence Indigenous student success. According to Statistics Canada, 49% of Indigenous people aged 25 to 64 had completed post-secondary education as of 2024, compared to 68% of non-Indigenous people, a gap of nearly 19 percentage points. The report identifies 5 key priority areas for change: essential life needs, funding and enrollment, academic readiness, student experience, and institutional culture. The college says those priorities will guide work at both the campus and policy levels, including efforts to strengthen supports such as housing and childcare, aligning programming with community needs, and creating learning environments focused on belonging and cultural safety. The report also highlights existing programs and initiatives at the college that are already addressing some of the barriers identified through the project, while outlining future actions to continue improving student experiences. The college says with this report, it will continue to work with nations, educators, and community partners to reduce barriers and support Indigenous learners. That's a look at your National Indigenous News.
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3: Welcome to Conversational Nakota. My name is Thomas Snow, here as always with Inkosin Alice Kakwits. On this episode, we're going to talk about, I think, the summertime and Inkosin's favorite activity during the summer. Ina, that's napidzanathja.
4: Ne makutine su kadene yako yaka zeni kokizu is ne hemu tasta hinge tabine duken dangina hinchi ni da nogedune in komitan duhuaninga za dahana hechen ne wospibi hada huyane dukte wahyam ben muya na dukte ni uspibi zekos no ingyap chawant hichana ne wobadoka inspi hibinats duho piwaginats ustena wobadoka samyaunge ne uspi binai dahais isnimi enge chawan hicha nanda dawaginanats.
3: Inanda, you mentioned there the nogedu, the summertime, and I think a good translation of that would be similar to being inspired to do something, finding the joy in activities. And you were mentioning how, you know, our people have lived off this land since time immemorial, lived with the land. And we followed the different moons, the seasons, the growth cycles of different plants and medicines. And we know when to harvest the different animal or the different plants and where. And so, you know, something that I really love about what you said was that the Nogedu, the summertime, was a time of celebration for our people. There's a joyous time where, you know, we stayed active throughout the day. And Hada Yuspibi, which is berry picking, is one of our, you know, one of the activities that our communities take part in. You know, and we go out on the land, and you said there's a healing in bed.

0: Berry picking. There's a healing in harvesting from the land, and I was wondering if you could talk a little bit more about that.
1: It's in me cheese, ne, ne, ne, duna, ne, has you spibuan, ne, chibahale, ne, minisnima kuchin, no, who was din, a kin, and a car, toya, hane, sin, ne, isnimi, edin, a chip, ne, ne, chi. 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
0: Anyway, now you describe the setting that we're in. We're up on a hill overlooking the river here. And, you know, there is something very peaceful. Something that I see and that you talk about is that you mentioned that Hada Yuspibi, berry picking, is a social activity. It's not something that people do just quietly by themselves. These social activities, or this Hada Yuspibi, you know, it's a way for families to tell stories, share stories. You might hear the children in the background excited, picking and eating at the same time. And it's a time where everyone gets to, you know, catch up, talk about what's going on in their lives. And there are, you know, I think there's so many elements of that. You know, I go into the city quite a bit. And there's something about life right now that I think we're all caught in. A lot of us are caught in, which is working 9-to-5 jobs or whatever the schedules are. And we spend a lot of time indoors and in front of computer screens or in front of different workspaces. And oftentimes, I think at the end of the day, people can't wait to get home. And then, of course, sit in front of their TV or on their phones. And there really is something magical that happens when we're out here, where you feel a sense of connection to everything around you. You feel, you know, the warmth of the sun, the cool evening breeze. You know, the air feels cleaner out here. And, you know, there's a sense of being in the real world. And, of course, being connected to the community as well. We get to hear all of the stories of how everyone is doing. And the other thing I'm seeing is that, you know, for people at work, you know, standing, and we're either sitting in chairs or on our feet, and you know that can become, you know, you almost feel trapped in your space. But out here, you know, you can pick for hours, and you're moving through the different bushes, and there really is a feeling of using your body, being in your body, that happens. And I think that's part of that healing that you mentioned, is that if you are starting to feel disconnected from everything around you, there's nothing quite as healing as the land and being out there and, you know, being in that true relationship to what's around you, that really is so healing. So we'll be right back after the break. You're listening to Conversational Nakota with myself, Thomas Noh, and Inkushin Alice Kikwits.

0: Welcome back to Conversational Nakota. My name is Thomas Snow, here as always with Inkusin Alice Kakwitz and our family out here on the hill picking berries. And you know, Ina, you mentioned that the Nogidu being the summertime, is a joyous time. We're out here harvesting the different berries that are in season. And I wanted to ask you, Ina, you know, I think for every handful of berries that goes in the bag, another handful probably goes in the mouth. And I think that is an important part of the berry thing, because now, you know, our people, you know, when we're following our traditional lifestyles, we're so healthy. And that's why I say berry picking, you know, it's a part of our lives. How they use people is a part of our lives because of the nutrient-dense foods that we're able to, you know, ingest in our bodies. But at the same time, you know, like I said, one handful goes in our mouths, but another handful goes in the bag for a later time. So, you know, what are these, how they, that we're picking and storing, what are those going to be used for? You had made such a great point of, you know, when we're out here harvesting, we are not just doing it for today or tomorrow, that a lot of the berries, the hada that we are saving and storing, is actually for our future selves as well as for our loved ones. A lot of the hada that is being stored will go to ceremonies. It'll go to different ceremonies, and it'll be in things like in the fall season, the Washpanga Gitumi, which is the feeding our ancestors ceremonies. You know, the berries, then the hada that we give at that time, that we used to feed our community, it serves a larger purpose of healing and addressing grief, addressing the grieving process. And another one that you mentioned was that in the winter time, when it is cold, you know, when it is, you know, the sun has gone down, the sun is setting very early and we've got less daylight, at a time where we need nutrients, when we need to flush toxins out of our bodies, we'll be using our different berries as medicine. And you know, that's, I find that in that very interesting, because in the Wasichu language, I think they call them antioxidants. And those are, you know, berries are rich in these antioxidants, which serve to cleanse the body. They help remove toxins from the body. And, you know, it seems that our ancestors knew this from long, long ago. And so our berries were not just part of our regular diet, but served a larger purpose of keeping our spirit healthy, our emotions healthy, our mental health in a good space by being able to remove those things from us and strengthen us at the same time. So when we're talking about Hatha Yuspibi, when we're talking about picking berries, I know a lot of people think of, you know, oh, well, we can make a jam with it, or, you know, we can make a pie. But, you know, for Indigenous peoples and Indigenous communities, our practices, they're so important, not just for, you know, that week or that day, but for the community as a whole in the future, in the fall season and in the winter season. So I just want to thank you for sharing just how important this is of an activity. And how important it also is to recognize the social aspect of it, is that it is a time for our families to come together and to experience these different, to see what it means to live our culture, to be able to carry on our practices and to know where to go, to see that they are in a relationship with the land. The land feeds and nurtures them. And so when we talk about those things in ceremony, they will have contributed directly to the health of the community. And they can see that and they can continue to carry that on for future generations as well. So the berries we're picking right now are Saskatoon berries. We call them Obadoka. Whoa, hold on.
1: Obadoka.
0: Obadoka. That's how you say Saskatoon berries in the Nakota Sioux language. We'll be right back after the break.

0: Welcome back to Convo Nakota. My name is Thomas Snow, here as always with Inkusin Alice Kakwits. We are out picking Wobadhoka, which are Saskatoon berries, and we've been talking a little bit about, you know, the importance of picking Wobadhoka, not just to our family, but to the community as a whole. And Nina, I wanted to ask you, you know, why is it important for children to go out and to take part in these activities?
1: Nee mi chis dagus kaminane. Nitsa ed uspibi oha hemun chastown cho hange. Oha wenzi hiun chayatas. 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
0: You mentioned this important aspect of pride in identity, that so many of our cultural practices need to be taught from early childhood, and children need to be a part of that so they grow up with a sense of connection and not being afraid to practice their culture. You know, Inchi cha na akta yana zai na inchi chabishin.
1: Inchi nita incha chabishin ta chko duwe inchi e bize snug ya bige che cha
0: inchi cha chabishin che heze. You know, that I really like that concept, because that means that they act without hesitation. There's no doubting what they're going to do or who they are. And I can see that in the children around us as they play and they, you know, as they pick berries. And I think so many of our people, especially the older generation, had said they were, you know, there was this shame around indigenous practices and being indigenous that this new generation is growing up without. And just as their ancestors did. And something that I really love about, you know, about being brave, having courage. And it's not even courage. It is a sense of, you know, it's a sense of being, you know, it's more than pride. It is direct connection.
1: It's in me, geez. That is the Mithagozab nanis, no ebitok, jere. Ne doken me a hamike. Inga nustamits. In Kusin one as wuhnage such as wush pigetsa. Ea bise. In Kusin itiwa mush pits nahnis. Mandaskanatia wakes the attitude and zee which are hung a gook die. I am martyrs. Ea bitok, jeta one day, Mthagozabine, Uxanana, wush pivine. Go nahnustamits as it. Ea bise when giants. Nahnis wush pibi tiduze, Lukisize, Snogia bitok, Zedan, Dain, Sina bitok, Cheta, one Tagozabnane, Ne Hala, Is Yagiavichna, Makotine, Koyagiavitia, Cheta, one.
0: You know, you talked about a really important concept here, which is that for you it is important to pick with your grandchildren, so they have these memories of picking berries with you. So it's not something that you simply talk about. or it's not something that they read about in literature or books about how indigenous peoples used to do these things, but they have a direct memory. And so our people have been picking hadza since time immemorial, and this generation that's with us now is continuing that process in an unbroken line. And so it's a continuation of that practice. And you know, hadza yusbibi is just one of many different practices that we have as indigenous peoples. But what I really appreciate about what you spoke to was that, you know, we can talk about culture from a disconnected point of view and make it simply about the hadza, about the berry picking. But, you know, as you mentioned and as we can see around us, it is far more than that. And the complexities and interconnectedness and the intersections, the overlap of all of these different areas, you know, that's something that the children are being part of. They see it and they're part of that ongoing tradition. And so they'll know that that berry picking is not simply just an act of picking berries, that there is a greater purpose to it. There's a ceremonial purpose to it. There's a sacred purpose to it. And again, that purpose of retaining culture, language, identity, and practices in an unbroken line.
1: It's in me cheese, no steam talking nuts, ne, inging, inging, and so on. I kept tagos up, none, they had you speaking. Oh, Zugia be in a net, no, nigga, no, steepy guts. Nago, mama, nigga, zit, no, ding, at other. It's in that size, the whole piwagin is in me cheese, ne, chungu, hunsa, water. My chip, nasha, going. 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
0: Yeah, you mentioned that, you know, there are elderly people. I won't say how old, because your older sisters are here as well, my aunties, and they're out there picking, and there's children running around. And as we're sitting here, we're seeing this bag fill up because the kids keep bringing more and more bags and filling up their bags and getting ready and eating these different berries. And so you said that, you know, through our culture, through these practices, our people will continue to remain strong and will continue these practices long after we are gone. And they'll always have these memories of being with their grandmother and their family, and of course contribute when it comes time for ceremony. They'll know that they contributed to something very important as well. So that, I think that's the end of our episode. We'll have another one next week, probably around another summer themed topic here. You've been listening to Conversational Nakota with myself, Thomas Snow, and Ikusin Alice Kakwitz.
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3: Hey, it's Duetta Luda here. I'm coming to you, broadcasting to you live until 12 o'clock with our friends at the 21st annual Satina Stampede Breakfast. Joining us right now is Olivia Cameron. She's the crime prevention coordinator with Satina Police Services. How you doing?
4: I'm great. How are you?
3: I'm doing fantastic. So tell us a little more about this party. It's exciting. It's fun.
4: Yeah, it's definitely one of our biggest events of the year. This is, like you said, our 21st Stampede Breakfast. It's all hands on deck here. We have amazing, amazing vendors. We have amazing food. This is just a great time for community and external agencies to all come together and to be together and to celebrate the annual celebrations of Stampede.
3: And tell me a little more about the community partnership, because wow, the community really turned out, rain or shine, eh?
4: Yeah, absolutely. So one of our biggest turnouts is basically just, we wouldn't be the police service that we are without our community. Not only Sutina Nation, we have Redwood Meadows, we have all of the TAZA development. So we wanted to make sure that it felt extra, extra special this year because the nation is growing. So we do try to include everybody, and that's one of our main goals here.
3: Thank you very much, Olivia. It's Joanna Luna here in the CJWE Community Cruiser. Come on down to the 21st annual Satina Stampede Breakfast. It's a party. Bring your kids, because there's a kids zone as well here. Lots of food, live entertainment, and so much more. Again, I'm in the CJWE Community Cruiser powered by our friends, ATB Financial.
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1: It's Joanna Luna here coming to you live on location at the 21st annual Satina Stampede Breakfast. There's at least 800 people here that have attended this event. It is incredible. 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I'm here with our friend Satina Nation Police Services. 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You gotta come on down, check it out. It's happening until 12 o'clock. You still got some time. I'm in the CJWE Community Cruiser powered by ATB Financial.
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1: Hey, it's Joanna Luna here, coming to you from the 21st annual Satina Stampede Breakfast. It is incredible, over 800 attendees. The community truly came out, and right now I've got a special guest for it. I got Corporal Mike. How you doing, Mike?
2: Yes. Oh, I am excited. Just, you know what? I love Calgary Stampede. And listen, this is the best Stampede Breakfast, I want to say, in the whole city, in the whole province. Yeah, this is the best one. Why? Because there is just so much to do for the kids, the families. And listen, we got all... 7-Eleven is here. They're handing out these, like, two-liter buckets where you can fill them up on July 11th for free with Slurpees. And it's all free. Everything's free. Dunk tank. We got a dunk tank where you're dunking cops. So much fun. How often can you dunk a cop, Johanna? Right, and we got the climbing wall over here to the right. All kids all over that, and face painting. Yeah, who doesn't like a good face painting?
1: And of course, Corporal, we got also live entertainment. You gotta check it out for yourself. You have collaborated, you and your team, with different organizations. Tell us a little more about the organizations that you've collaborated with.
2: Yeah, for sure. Our partners are so important to us. And, you know, we have so many great ones here, both from mostly from the nation, even a couple from Calgary. We got in from the cold. And then the Missing Children Society, 7-Eleven Canada. We got Jeep and the Big Four dealerships, Pivot Society. I mean, listen, Calgary Police Service are out here in spades just because they love coming to this event. We got such a partnership with Calgary Police. We work so well together, and so it's great to have, you know, all our other agencies, the RCMP, the Calgary Police, the sheriffs, all out here as well. So yeah, what a great day.
1: And of course us, Mike, Alberta's best country, CJWE. It's Joanna Luna here, coming to you from our community cruiser here, ATV Financial. Come on down to the 21st annual. It's an incredible Stampede Breakfast. Hurry up, you got some time until 12 o'clock.
0: The Moccasin Telegraph on CJWE, Alberta's best country. Here's what's happening.
3: 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It's happening at Red Crow Park in Blood Tribe, Alberta. The grand entries are Friday at 7 p.m., Saturday at 1 p.m., and Sunday at 1. If you'd like some more info on these or other events, check out the concert and events link at cjwe.ca.
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1: It's Joanna Luna here, coming to you live on location at the 21st Annual Satina Stampede Breakfast. There's at least 800 people here that have attended this event. It is incredible. There's a kids' zone, live entertainment. 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I'm here with our friend Satina Nation Police Services. 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You gotta come on down, check it out. It's happening until 12 o'clock. You still got some time. I'm in the CJWE Community Cruiser powered by ATB Financial.
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Then came Act Two. You seemed to change, you acted strange, and why I've never known. Honey, you lied when you said you loved me, and I had no cause to doubt you. But I'd rather go on hearing your lies than to go on living without you. Now the stage is bare, and I'm standing there with emptiness all around. And if he won't come back to me, then they can bring the curtain.

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9: It's time to cowboy up. Hi, it's Sean Burke, and here's what's happening tomorrow on the grounds at the Calgary Stampede, the greatest outdoor show on earth. 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The Coca-Cola stage features Mother Mother and Everlast at the Big Four Roadhouse at 9. And that's what's happening on the grounds tomorrow at the Calgary Stampede, the greatest outdoor show on earth. 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
11: We're here out in Chestermere today for the fourth annual Lead by Example powwow. That guy is going down at John Peak Park today. Grand entries kicking off at 1 p.m. and the event will run probably out until 7 or 8 p.m. tonight. So there'll be lots of time for you to come out and participate. The Lead by Example powwow is a reconciliatory event between the town of Strathmore and Siksika Nation. The idea of the event is to help bring these two communities together and help strengthen the bond between them, which is so, so important. There's plenty going on today. As I mentioned before, grand entry is at 1 p.m. There are cash prizes for some of the dancing that's going on here as well. The Legacy, the Christian Ayungman Legacy 18 Plus Men's Traditional has a $1,400 price tag attached to it. So lots going on down here. The Princess Pageant is taking place today as well, and we'll be chatting with organizers and a chat with Melody Ayungman herself, which is very exciting. In the CJWE Cruiser, powered by ATB Financial, I'm Benjamin Giroux out at Chestermere in John Peak Park for the fourth annual Lead by Example powwow.
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12: We are here out in Chestermere at John Peak Park today for the fourth annual Lead by Example Powwow. 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Now, I'm joined alongside Bach today. Now, tell me what it is you're participating in today.
13: Sapa Masama. Hello, everyone. My name is Bach Garcia. I'm originally from Orange County, California. That's where I reside. But today, here we are going to celebrate being Indigenous or Native American, Native or, you know, I would say Indigenous, really. But today is very a special day to not only recognize Native culture, but to celebrate it. So it's open to the public. We're here to dance. We're here to communicate and, you know, come together as one and be with each other.
12: Absolutely. It's a very important event, but there's lots of amazing stuff going on down here. And grand entry is coming up very shortly. So if you have time, come on down to John Peak Park and check it out. In the CJWE Cruiser, powered by ATB Financial, I'm Benjamin Drew, John Peak Park for the fourth annual Lead by Example Powwow.
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This is a look at your national Indigenous news. I'm Daryl Stranger. Early returns from a review of the Yukon's school system paint a grim picture of relations between the education department and frontline educators. The Yukon External Independent Review Panel released its first status report this week, focusing mostly on the working relationship between department officials and schools. In short, the relationship is not good. Monday's report sums up 55 meetings the review panel conducted with department staff, teachers, school councils, and other interest groups. The panel found an education department hamstrung by a complicated organization structure. The department includes 5 separate branches with numerous sub-branches. The department also provides services to the French and First Nations school boards, though it doesn't manage those schools directly. The report also describes an environment where political considerations outweigh practical decisions and where the department issues heavy-handed orders that have little to do with students' learning. The panel also found relations between the department and schools are so toxic, schools often went out of their way to avoid dealing with civil servants. The overall picture, the panel says, is one of an education system that is failing students, especially ones with special needs. The report also acknowledged the problem of discrimination in schools and promised to address that issue in a subsequent report. Some early recommendations include policy changes to prevent education ministers from interfering in day-to-day school operations, spinning the department's management of schools off into a new school board or education authority, and a more inclusive model

0: individuals, nations, and organizations may challenge those violations. The publication is intended for Indigenous governments and organizations seeking to advance Indigenous rights within the provincial corrections system. Its companion booklet is written for current and former Indigenous inmates to help them understand their legal rights and provide more fully informed instructions to their legal representatives. The guide serves as a follow-up to First Light's March of 2026 report. That report found more than 4 out of every 10 inmates in the province are Indigenous, and that Indigenous people are incarcerated at a rate 8 times higher than non-Indigenous people. It also documented limited access to Indigenous cultural programming, low awareness and use of GLADU reports, and a high rate of housing insecurity among inmates approaching release. First Light is currently engaged in discussions with the Department of Justice and Public Safety to determine a collaborative path forward. Red River College in Manitoba has released a new report aimed at addressing systemic barriers and improving post-secondary outcomes for Indigenous students. The report, titled Our Roadmap Forward, Ensuring the Success of Indigenous Students, was developed through the Overcoming Barriers for Indigenous Students project, which launched in 2022. Through community-guided research and analysis, the project identified 73 root factors that influence Indigenous student success. According to Statistics Canada, 49% of Indigenous people aged 25 to 64 had completed post-secondary education as of 2024, compared to 68% of non-Indigenous people, a gap of nearly 19 percentage points. The report identifies 5 key priority areas for change: essential life needs, funding and enrollment, academic readiness, student experience, and institutional culture. The college says those priorities will guide work at both the campus and policy levels, including efforts to strengthen supports such as housing and childcare, aligning programming with community needs, and creating learning environments focused on belonging and cultural safety. The report also highlights existing programs and initiatives at the college, that are already addressing some of the barriers identified through the project, while outlining future actions to continue improving student experiences. The college says with this report, it will continue to work with nations, educators, and community partners to reduce barriers and support Indigenous learners. That's a look at your National Indigenous News.
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1: We are here out at John Peak Park here in Chestermere for the fourth annual Lead by Example Powwow. Now, I'm joined alongside Carson. Now, Carson, why don't you tell the people what it is you're doing here today?
2: Today, people from all over, Calgary, Edmonton, Treaty 6, Treaty 7, were gathered here to dance the Lead by Example Powwow. It's hosted by the Christian A Young Man Foundation. So we come to support that, and we come to dance and have fun.
1: Yeah, absolutely. And I was going to ask, with the Christian A Young Man Foundation, it's a story we tell a lot, and its importance is not to be neglected. So what does it mean to you to get to come out here and perform at such an important event?
2: I met his father, the late Christian A Young Man's father, at powwows last year. And, you know, he spoke good to me, and he spoke highly about this powwow, so... It's my first time attending, and I wanted to come out and show support to him and his family.
1: Well, absolutely, and you can do the exact same by coming out here and showing some support and participating in this lovely cultural celebration in the CJWE Cruiser powered by ATB Financial. I'm Benjamin Drew at John Peak Park for the fourth annual Lead by Example Powwow.
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1: We are here in Chestermere today at John Peak Park. Beautiful location, by the way. We are right here on the lake and it is still gorgeous out. We're here for the fourth annual Lead by Example Powwow. Now, I wanted to take a moment just to explain a little bit more about the powwow, why it's so important and why this event is, as important as it is. The event was put on by Melody, a young man who is a big contributor, or maybe the main factor in the Christian A Young Man Foundation. Now, Christian A Young Man unfortunately lost his life more than a few years ago in a shooting outside of Strathmore. Now, since then, this event has been put on in his honor as a way to try and bring these communities together, which is always so important when we talk about truth and reconciliation. This event happens once a year, and we are so excited to be down here celebrating the Lead by Example powwow. And something to note too, we have powwow dancers from all across the country and from the U.S. We've already talked to somebody who is coming all the way from California for this important event. And the CJWE Cruiser powered by ATB Financial, I'm Benjamin Giroux at the fourth annual Lead by Example powwow located in Chestermere at John Peak Park.
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for 1,000 years, cause financial joys and biblical fears. It caused some smiles, it caused some tears, but more to the point of our story. For the first time in the collective memory, that old brown prairie that had been so dry for so long was very muddy, boggy, sticky. We'd pull one truck out and get another stuck in, and motors that roar and tires that spin would sink right down, down to the diff, and we'd all take turns and do it again till no one could move. Call one more friend, come on out here, we need you. Bring your truck.

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Of course, Holtman didn't have nothing better to do. Yeah! Said Branch.

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1: Alberta's best country, now in Dene. Edila ni tsigonde edaston, echo na hende ke shinezun, nauseje.

Aaron Tippin, you've got to stand for something on Southern Alberta's best country. We are CJWE. Thanks for joining us. My name is Sarah, and we are hanging out here at the Calgary Stampede. Now, just a heads up here, if you are going to be heading out on the road or if you're going to be heading down to the Calgary Stampede, there is still a yellow severe thunderstorm watch in effect for our area and for a lot of southeastern Alberta today. So Environment Canada is saying that conditions are favorable for the development of severe thunderstorms that may be capable of producing strong wind gusts, large hail, and heavy rain. So, of course, just drive to your conditions, and if you want to come indoors, you got to come into the BMO Center. We are in Hall A2, booth 113. It is dry in here. There's AC in here. And we've got some pretty sweet swag you can win when you play bingo with us live. So come on down. We'd love to see you. It is Brooks and Dunn right now on Southern Alberta's Best Country. We are CJWE.

Nitin dying abuanati tang gaming. Goduegas nitinu gibisin ta one. Nea narp domintat. Sahna, sahna, intatam wazi CJWE. Minchispa yade da.

0: Good afternoon. Thanks for joining us here at the Calgary Stampede. We are Southern Alberta's best country, CJWE. My name is Sarah Scott, and I'm here with one of the wonderful attendees that stopped by our booth. I have a Jordan here. Now, Jordan, this is your second time coming to the Calgary Stampede. How are you loving it so far today?
1: It was really fun.
0: What did you get to do?
1: I got to go on a bunch of rides with my mom.
0: Oh, amazing. What was your favorite ride?
1: The log ride.
0: I love that ride, too. Did you get really wet when it came and splashed?
1: Yeah.
0: Have you tried any of the wacky foods yet?
1: No.
0: Do you want to?
1: Yeah.
0: Which ones?
1: I don't know.
0: That's fair. There are a lot to choose from, that is for sure. Have you played any of the games yet?
1: No.
0: Well, you got all the day ahead of you. This place isn't shutting down till 11, right, Mom?
2: Right.
0: She went right. So thank you so much for coming out, Jordan, and stopping by the CJ booth. Can I get a Yahoo?
1: Yahoo.
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4: 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And I want to give you an opportunity to listen as grand entry is currently underway. So have a listen to this.

0: This is an amazing event that's happening here today at John Peake Park and works as a reconciliatory event between several communities, including the town of Strathmore and Siksika Nation. And there are dancers here across North America. We got Oklahoma representation, California representation. So there's absolutely plenty of reason to come down to John Peake Park today and visit. In the CJWE Cruiser, powered by ATB Financial, I'm Benjamin Droh with the 4th Annual Lead by Example Powwow, taking place at John Peake Park.
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Well, you are going to be able to dance the day and night away because there is a lot of talent at the Calgary Stampede. Thanks for joining us here on Southern Alberta's Best Country. Now, tonight at Nashville North alone, you are going to be able to check out Drew Gregory, Morgan Kleiber, Devin Cooper, Jade Eagleson, and Bailey Zimmerman. Wow, what a lineup right there. What a great day for music, so make sure you come on down. Right now, it is Chelsea Young on Southern Alberta's Best Country, CJWE.

0: The Oak Ridge Boys with Elvira on Southern Alberta's Best Country. We are CJWE. Thanks for joining us. We have a very special guest at the booth at the Calgary Stampede right now. We have Melissa. Melissa, welcome to CJWE. So you are a volunteer here with the Calgary Stampede. You have been for many years. Tell us a bit about your experience.
1: Well, I've been a volunteer for 15 years now, and I absolutely love being a volunteer with the Calgary Stampede. I'm a member of the Calgary Stampede Promotion Committee, which is a year-round committee. So we get to do events all over Southern Alberta, and we get to go to schools and do pancake breakfast. We get to go to seniors' residences and do songs and music with them. This morning I was at a pancake breakfast, which was a fundraiser actually for Make-A-Wish Foundation. So
0: amazing.
1: It's very cool.
0: That sounds like a really cool position to have. And also, your family just won a Calgary Stampede Award. So tell us a bit more about that.
1: So this year we were nominated for the Family Farm Award through the BMO at the Calgary Stampede. So we were very honored and very excited to receive that award, and among other participants in Southern Alberta. So it was very cool to see all the other farm families, as well as our farm family, which was established in 1909. So it's a very cool experience, and we're very honored to have received it.
0: Amazing. Well, congratulations. From what I know about you, it is definitely well deserved. Love it. Thank you so much for chatting with me today, Melissa. And have a great Stampede. Could I get a Yahoo?
1: Yahoo!
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3: Here in Chestermere at John Peak Park for the first time. Example, currently
4: the drive. Maddie Ann Man Hunt. I am from Siksika Nation. My parents are Arthur and Karen, and I was partly raised by my grandparents, Arthur and Nora Ann Man Sr. And it is because of their teachings and their values that have carried me through where I'm at today, our true Blackfoot ways. And I want to thank each of you for being here. Especially, we couldn't have this day without our elders who supported our family throughout our journey.
3: That is a young man of the Christian Young Man Foundation. This powwow is in part to celebrate the life of her late son, Christian a Young Man, and that ties into the Christian Young Man Foundation, which is one of the main organizers of this event here. So just to give you an idea of what's going on, grand entry is waning down at the moment, but there are vendors here, there's food available, and plenty for you to check out still. So come on down to John Peak Park in the CJWE Cruiser, powered by ATB Financial. I'm Benjamin Giroux at the 4th Annual Lead by Example Powwow in John Peak Park.
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phone, keys, wallet. It is Lainey Wilson on Southern Alberta's Best Country CJWE. My name is Sarah. Thanks for joining us out of Calgary at 88.1, out of Lethbridge at 103.5, and out of Medicine Hat at 106.3. If you're looking for some great rodeo action tonight at the Stampede, the world's best are back at the Rocky Mountain Cup. Yahoo! You are not going to want to miss 30 of the top teams in the world vying for a piece of over $300,000 in prize money. That is wild. It is going to be featuring elite talent and high-stakes competition. The Rocky Mountain Cup is showcasing the very best of the sport of team roping. It's giving it all it's got. It's going to be good. So you can catch it tonight in the Nutrien Western Event Center at 7 p.m. Thanks for joining us here on Southern Alberta's Best Country, CJWE. It is Mark Colley.

Today would be a great day to be sitting on a beach. Thanks for joining us. There is Blake Shelton on Southern Alberta's Best Country. We are CJWE. My name is Sarah Scott. We're hanging out here at the Calgary Stampede. We are in the BMO Center, Hall A2, booth 113. Come on down, play some bingo with us live. Get on the radio and get in the know on everything CJWE. Well, right now in Calgary and Tsuut'ina Nation, it is a very warm 26 degrees. In Lethbridge, Piikani, Kainai, and Siksika Nation, it is 28 lovely degrees. And then in Medicine Hat and area, we are currently sitting at a very warm 29 degrees. Right now, it is Luke Bryan on CJWE.

0: is Brad Paisley on CJWE, Southern Alberta's Best Country. And yes, we are down here at the Calgary Stampede. I have a very talented Alberta country artist beside me. Now, this is pre-recorded. She is currently on stage right now, but I could not talk to her. She is wonderful. So Kira, for those who may not be too familiar with you, tell us a bit about yourself and tell us about the show you are currently putting on right now, but you're going to be putting on a bit later.
1: Yeah, I'm Kira Meyer. I'm a country artist and singer-songwriter from just outside of Edmonton. I'm super excited to be here at Stampede. It's my second year here, which is really exciting. I got to come back, which I'm super grateful for. I'm playing on the Window of the West stage right now, apparently. but I was playing earlier this morning, too, in a songwriter round over there.
0: Yeah.
1: And then I'll be back playing today. Just a lot of country covers, throwing a couple originals in there, just a lot of 90s music, which is awesome. So I'm super excited about it. I think it'll be a really great show.
0: Oh my goodness, I'm probably actually standing right in front of you right now. But tell us about where you're going to be playing next if they weren't able to catch you today.
1: Yeah, so I'll be at the CF Market Mall in Calgary on Friday from 4 till 6. That's an open show. Come by, watch. It'll be a good time. And then I keep my Instagram really updated with all of my shows for the summer, and I've got some more ones that I'm going to be posting about soon, so I'm excited about that.
0: I am so excited for you. Kira, thank you so much for stopping by the CJ booth this afternoon. Have a great rest of your Stampede.
1: Awesome. Thank you so much for having me.
0: One last thing. Can I get a Yahoo?
1: Yahoo!
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0: You won't ever be lonely. It is Andy Griggs on Southern Alberta's Best Country. We are CJWE. I just had Norman play a riveting game of live bingo here at our booth at the Calgary Stampede. Norman, thank you so much for playing. What did you win today?
1: I just got a cup holder.
0: Yeah.
1: Oh, cup holder.
0: Well, I love that for you. Thank you so much for playing Radio Bingo. And you have been listening to us over the Calgary Stampede, which we really appreciate. Now, tonight, you are going to the team roping event. How excited are you?
1: I'm looking forward to it. If you're a George Reed and Cody Johnson fan, this is a team roping event you don't want to miss.
0: Amazing. That is great advice. Thank you so much for chatting with me, Norman. Have the best time at Stampede. It is Keith Urban on Southern Alberta's Best Country.

0: Rodney Atkins. These are my people on Southern Alberta's Best Country, CJWE. Thanks for joining us here at the Calgary Stampede. Now, one of our people are here. We have Kat Chris, a very talented Alberta country artist who just got off the Window on the West stage a little bit ago. So tell us about your performance. How was it? It's a big stage with a lot of people.
1: It was amazing. I got to play a bunch of difficult songs that showed off my voice a lot, which was really good. It was just a great opportunity to just have people listen to your own music. And the Songwriter Showcase in the morning was amazing way to showcase original music. Yeah.
0: Well, I know you were absolutely fabulous up there and everybody loved you. So what is your favorite song of yours you like to sing live? And what is your favorite cover song you like to sing live?
1: My favorite original that is not out yet, but it probably will be out soon, is I Know Better. I wrote it with Judah Wardrop, which is a BC artist. Yeah, so we wrote it together and it is a really good song. It's very catchy. And my favorite cover song right now, I would say, is probably Fancy by Reba McEntire. That one is really fun. It's a good way to show off your voice, so yeah.
0: Oh my goodness, I can just hear you singing that now and how great that would be. So I hope a lot of people got to catch that. If not, where else are you going to be playing around the city and around Alberta?
1: I can't think of any right now.
0: But she has a lot, so that's why.
1: Yeah. But yeah, I was here for the day and then I have to sing for a 60-year-old birthday party soon on Saturday. And then on Friday, I'm at Glasshouse Kitchen Bar in St. Albert. And then I'm at Western Days next week.
0: Nice.
1: So I'll be
0: there too.
1: Yeah, I'll be in the VIP tent Western Days on the 15th at 4 p.m. to 4:45 p.m.
0: That's awesome. So you do have a lot of shows coming up, which is super great. Well, thank you so much for stopping by and chatting today. Really appreciate it. Have a fun rest of your Calgary Stampede. And if you want to follow along with everything she's got going on, where can they find you?
1: You can find me on Instagram at kat.music_. And you can find me anywhere by typing Kat Chris, KatKrys. Thank you.
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always going to be Dan and Shay on Southern Alberta's Best Country. My name is Sarah. Thanks for joining us. Coming up, Benjamin Giroux has your news, your sports, and your weather. And you are joining us out of Calgary at 88.1, Lethbridge at 103.5, and out of Medicine Hat at 106.3. It is Bradley Hale right now on Southern Alberta's Best Country with County Line 5.

0: Good afternoon. Here's your latest news across southern Alberta on CJWE. I'm Benjamin Giroux. Fawn season is here, and the town of Okotoks is reminding everyone that deer can be extra protective during this time of year. The town has received an increased number of reports of protective deer in neighborhoods and green spaces throughout the community. While using trails, pathways, and open spaces this summer, residents and visitors are reminded to keep pets on a leash, give deer plenty of space, don't disturb the fawn, never place yourself between a doe and her fawn, and always be aware of your surroundings. Anyone who encounters an aggressive deer is asked to report it to report a poacher. 11 a.m. yesterday saw a large rock fall occur at the Rundle Rock in Banff National Park. Luckily, no injuries and no missing persons have been reported. As of now, there is no known cause of the rock fall, but Parks Canada said it is conducting an investigation. As a result of the fall, the area from the Spray River Bridge through to the Golf Course Road Loop will be temporarily closed to the public. In CJWE Sports, it was a difficult day yesterday for sports radio fans as listeners to Sportsnet 960 were greeted by dead air yesterday. According to a statement from Rogers, six radio stations were shut down, including 960 in Calgary, and the sole sports radio for the Vancouver Canucks was shuttered as well. This comes only days after Rogers acquired a full stake in the MLSE, a deal that would cost them upwards of $4 billion. Calgary Sports and Entertainment Vice President of Communications said the Flames were blindsided by the decision, and as of now, there are no plans for Flames, Hitmen, and Wranglers radio broadcasts. Strathcona County is gearing up to welcome over 2,000 athletes from across the province, and Daniel Barker Tremblay has more.
1: The 2026 Alberta Summer Games come to Strathcona County July 16th to the 19th, bringing together thousands of athletes, coaches, officials, and volunteers from across Alberta. The multi-sport event highlights the province's top young athletes while celebrating community spirit and competition. John Dance, board chair of the 2026 Strathcona County Alberta Summer Games, says the event will welcome more than 2,200 athletes, coaches, and officials from across the province to compete and celebrate the sport in Strathcona County.
2: We are incredibly excited. We have been working on this. We were awarded the bid almost 3 years ago from the Alberta government, so we are very excited that it is finally here, 10 days out, and we will very soon have about 2,200 athletes and coaches and technical officials arriving in Strathcona County. So between the board and Strathcona County and all the game staff, we're incredibly excited to get the athletes here.
1: In Strathcona County, I'm Daniel Barker Tremblay.
0: That is your latest news and sports across southern Alberta. 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
0: For your CJWE weather, in Calgary and Sault Ste. Nation right now, tonight's forecast calls for some cloud cover and a slight chance for showers and thunderstorms overnight, including some local smoke late in the evening and overnight with a low of 11. Tomorrow, a mix of sun and cloud with some local smoke and a high of 25. For Lethbridge, Pagani, Kainai, and Siksika Nation, tonight promises clear skies tonight with a thunderstorm risk and some gusting winds with a low of 11. Tomorrow, a mainly sunny day with a nice breeze with a high of 29. For Medicine Hat, an area tonight, a good chance for showers and thunderstorms and some fog patches developing overnight with a low of 14. Tomorrow should be clear with some gusting winds and a high of 31.
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Parker McCullum with Big Sky on Southern Alberta's Best Country. We're CJWE. My name is Sarah. Thanks for joining us this afternoon. Now, this evening, if you're looking for a great way to relax and listen to some amazing music, you got to join us for the Alberta Country Showcase. Brooklyn Britton from CFWE North and myself, we are your co-hosts for the hour, and we are giving you news, views, and show updates on some of your favorite Alberta Country artists, and also for artists that we know you're going to love and be your new favorite. So join us right here on Southern Alberta's Best Country for the Alberta Country Showcase. And we may be even spinning these guys out of Edmonton. It is the Prairie States on CJWE.

0: country. It is Thomas Rhett on Southern Alberta's Best Country, BRCJWE. Now, a name that you definitely know from the Alberta Country Showcase is Ashley Law. And guess what? I have her right beside me. She is on the window on the West Stage today at the Calgary Stampede. So tell us a bit about what people are going to be seeing today at the window on the West Stage.
1: Honestly, they're going to be seeing my true self. I'm very about the blue collar grit and hardworking, and I find that I present that in a lot of my songs. So if you want to hear some upcoming new originals that might be coming out next spring, you would want to check out the stage.
0: Amazing. Well, Ashley, how many years have you been coming to the Stampede?
1: I've been here, this is my third year now, and my second Windows of the West Songwriters round as well. So
0: that is so exciting. I love that they invited you back. We're going to have to make a stop by to say hi and check you out, of course. Ashley, are you going to be playing anywhere else this summer?
1: I am actually at Ranchman's this Sunday.
0: Oh, perfect.
1: They're having about 30 artists come in and do the stage for the night, so I'll be performing a couple songs there, as well as you can catch me at the Benalto Rodeo as well.
0: Perfect. You are keeping busy. I love it. So make sure you follow her on social media to get all the details and updates on everything Ashley Law is doing. Thank you so much for joining me today. I hope you have the best rest of your Stampede.
1: Thank you so much for having me.
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3: 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It's happening at Red Crow Park in Blood Tribe, Alberta. 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

Steve Earle, the rain came down on Southern Alberta's best country. We are CJWE. And speaking of rain, that yellow severe thunderstorm watch is still in effect for a lot of parts of Southern Alberta this afternoon. Environment Canada is saying that large wind gusts, heavy rain, and large hail are possible later on today. So just be cautious of that if you are on the road and you do get stuck in a storm. Drive to your conditions, of course. And if you are heading out to the Calgary Stampede, you could always come into the BMO Center and say hi to us. We're hanging out in our booth. We would love to chat with you. Thanks for joining us here on Southern Alberta's Best Country, CJWE.

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0: I'm gonna be somebody. It is Travis Tritt on Southern Alberta's Best Country, CJWE. Thanks for joining us during the Calgary Stampede this week. I have our new street team member, Liam, with me in our booth. Now, Liam, this is about your third time you've been to the Calgary Stampede. How are you feeling the vibes this year?
1: Yeah, I'm starting to get used to it. I see everyone's cowboy hat. I ended up getting myself a cowboy hat earlier this week because I'll be going to Ella Langley this Friday.
0: I love Ella Langley. I'm a little bit jealous. I'm not going to lie. What is your favorite song by her?
1: It's her hit song, Cheers in Texas.
0: I want to sing it so bad. It just gets stuck in your head. That is going to be such a good show tomorrow night. Now, Liam, what else do we got going on at CJWE these days?
1: Yeah, this is where we play Alberta's Best Country. 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
0: Amazing. Thank you, Liam. And also, if you do want to see all of the musical acts that are going to be continuing to play at the Calgary Stampede for the rest of the week, we are your one-stop shop on cjwe.ca. We will see you down here very soon at booth 113 in Hall A2 of the BMO Center.
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Faith Hill with Peace of My Heart on Southern Alberta's Best Country, CJWE. My name is Sarah. Good afternoon. Thanks for joining us on this very warm, very sunny day. Now, if you are hitting the grounds this week for the Calgary Stampede, it is going to continue to be very warm and very sunny. So here are some quick tips to keep you cool and also keep you hydrated. So first off, yes, you are going to want to stay hydrated. It is hot, the lines are long, and there are a lot of people here. And also make sure that you're wearing light colored clothing and that you're wearing comfortable footwear, because you will be doing a lot of walking and a lot of standing. But people here are so friendly and so kind, so be prepared for that as well. It's a great environment down here. Now, staying hydrated, there are water fountains around the park, so you can fill up your water bottle as many times as you need to. There are vending machines, there are vendors, of course. And to get cooled off, just come on into the BMO Center. We're hanging out in Hall A2, and we're playing bingo for some sweet CJWE swag. We'll see you down here very soon at the booth at CJWE, Southern Alberta's Best Country. It is Shenandoah.

0: Good afternoon. Here's your latest news across Southern Alberta on CJWE. I'm Benjamin Giroux. Fawn season is here, and the town of Okotoks is reminding everyone that deer can be extra protective during this time of year. The town has received an increased number of reports of protective deer in neighborhoods and green spaces throughout the community. While using trails, pathways, and open spaces this summer, residents and visitors are reminded to keep pets on a leash, give deer plenty of space, don't disturb the fawn, never place yourself between a doe and her fawn, and always be aware of your surroundings. Anyone who encounters an aggressive deer is asked to report it to report a poacher. 11 a.m. yesterday saw a large rock fall occur at the Rundle Rock in Banff National Park. Luckily, no injuries and no missing persons have been reported. As of now, there is no known cause of the rock fall, but Parks Canada said it is conducting an investigation. As a result of the fall, the area from the Spray River Bridge through to the golf course road loop will be temporarily closed to the public. In CJWE Sports, it was a difficult day yesterday for sports radio fans as listeners to Sportsnet 960 were greeted by dead air yesterday. According to a statement from Rogers, six radio stations were shut down, including 960 in Calgary, and the sole sports radio for the Vancouver Canucks was shuttered as well. This comes only days after Rogers acquired a full stake in the MLSE, a deal that would cost them upwards of $4 billion. Calgary Sports and Entertainment Vice President of Communications said the Flames were blindsided by the decision, and as of now, there are no plans for Flames, Hitmen, and Wranglers radio broadcasts. Strathcona County is gearing up to welcome over 2,000 athletes from across the province, and Daniel Barker Tremblay has more.
1: The 2026 Alberta Summer Games come to Strathcona County July 16th to the 19th, bringing together thousands of athletes, coaches, officials, and volunteers from across Alberta. The multi-sport event highlights the province's top young athletes while celebrating community spirit and competition. John Dance, board chair of the 2026 Strathcona County Alberta Summer Games, says the event will welcome more than 2,200 athletes, coaches, and officials from across the province to compete and celebrate the sport in Strathcona County.
2: We are incredibly excited. We have been working on this. We were awarded the bid almost 3 years ago from the Alberta government, so we are very excited that it is finally here, 10 days out, and we will very soon have about 2,200 athletes and coaches and technical officials arriving in Strathcona County. So between the board and Strathcona County and all the game staff, we're incredibly excited to get the athletes here.
1: In Strathcona County, I'm Daniel Barker Tremblay.
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0: For your CJWE weather, in Calgary and Sault Ste. Nation right now, tonight's forecast calls for some cloud cover and a slight chance for showers and thunderstorms overnight, including some local smoke late in the evening and overnight with a low of 11. Tomorrow, a mix of sun and cloud with some local smoke and a high of 25. For Lethbridge, Pagani, Kainai, and Siksika Nation, tonight promises clear skies tonight with a thunderstorm risk and some gusting winds with a low of 11. Tomorrow, a mainly sunny day with a nice breeze with a high of 29. For Medicine Hat and area tonight, a good chance for showers and thunderstorms and some fog patches developing overnight with a low of 14. Tomorrow should be clear with some gusting winds and a high of 31.
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0: Jake Owens with Beechin on Southern Alberta's Best Country Beer, CJWE. Now, I'm here with Charlene, who just played a really fun game of bingo with us. How much fun did you have?
1: Oh, it was so much fun. My husband nearly beat me twice.
0: We could never let that happen.
1: Thank you for the nice little cozy from CJWE FM. And yeah,
0: amazing.
1: This is fun.
0: So much fun. Thank you so much for joining us here today. From all of you, can I get a big yahoo?
1: Yahoo! From Kainai.
0: Beautiful.
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3: 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The Coca-Cola stage features Mother Mother and Everlast at the Big Four Roadhouse at 9. And that's what's happening on the grounds tomorrow at the Calgary Stampede, the greatest outdoor show on earth. 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

John Barry on Southern Alberta's Best Country. We are CJWE. Thanks for joining us. And if you have been thinking about getting in a song request during our All Request Hour with Sean Burke, tomorrow morning is the time to do it. 9 a.m. It is all about you, for you, and from you. So make sure you text Sean at 587-774-5881 to request your song, or visit cjwe.ca and fill out the form to request your song, and he might just press play to help you start your day. It is Terry Clark for you right now on Southern Alberta's Best Country. We're CJWE.

0: Dumas Walker. It is the Kentucky Headhunters on Southern Alberta's Best Country. We are CJWE. I have made my way over to the vendors in the BMO Center. I'm at one here that looks really cool. I'm going to be taking a tour around the booth here in a couple of seconds. It is Smokin' Sixes Ranch and Mercantile. I'm here with Mitchell. Mitchell, you have a lot of tallow here today. So tallow is getting very popular. Why is that?
1: Because it's almost identical to your skin's natural composition. It's full of vitamins and minerals, gives your skin all the building blocks for collagen, cell rejuvenation. And yeah, it's just a really good moisturizer as well as its healing properties.
0: Absolutely. I feel like a lot of people are going to need all of those things after the stampede, especially if they have done the full 10 days. Now, what else do we got here in this booth?
1: We got some clothing, Western decor.
0: A lot of stuff.
1: Yeah, quite a variety.
0: Quite a variety. So he's got some Western wear here. He's got scarves. He's, of course, got the tallow. He's got hats. He's got shirts. You've got everything in here, which is really great. What are these right here?
1: Those are matchboxes.
0: Okay, I'm looking at matchboxes. I realize it's radio. Well, thank you so much for chatting with me. Are you going to be here for the whole stampede?
1: We will be, yes.
0: 11 to 11?
1: That's correct.
0: Amazing. Mitchell, thank you so much. Have a great stampede. It was great chatting with you.
1: Yeah, great talking to you too.
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